trombone player Curtis Fuller has gotten us into the third and last hour of tonight's Dinner Jazz from Jazz FM 91 with a tune called Sadness and Soul. That's from Curtis's album Down Home. Fuller with Keith Oxman, Al Hood, Chip Stevens at the piano, Ken Walker, and Todd Reed. I'm John Devenish with that track. Here we are in the last hour of tonight's Dinner Jazz show. Dinner Jazz goes through until 9, so there's a lot of music left. I want to tell you about some highlights for you to listen out for. In this last hour before 9, Veronica Swift is coming up in here, the Maria Schneider Orchestra, and Sax Summit. But right now, this is Bill Evans. This is coming out of 1961. This is music from the classic album called Waltz for Debbie. It features Evans with Scott LaFaro and Paul Motion. The bass player LaFaro was just 25 years old, and his life was cut short in a car accident not long after this recording was done. From Jazz FM 91, this is My Foolish Heart.

0: That's the vocalist Veronica Swift with music from her album Confessions here on Dinner Jazz. The track was Confessions, The Other Woman. Swift backed by Emmett Cohen at the piano, along with Russell Hall and Kyle Poole. This album explores storytelling in the songs, connected to, directly or not to, the artist's life and experiences. And before that, we heard from Bill Evans from the classic album Waltz for Debbie, music recorded back in 1961. Evans with Scott LaFaro and Paul Motion. Heard them with My Foolish Heart. You're listening to Dinner Jazz from Jazz FM 91. We'll take a short break right here. We'll step back for just a couple of moments. When we come back from that, you'll be listening to the Maria Schneider Orchestra with music from the album called Data Lords. De Pietro is a featured sax player on the track. The album looks with a lens at the contrasts between the digital and natural worlds. Frank Kimbrough is at the piano, also bass player Jay Anderson, and Gary Versace. They're all in that orchestra. The tune that's just ahead is Braided Together, but first, won't you please listen to these.
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0: Niagara on the Lake. I want to tell you about our musical this year. We're doing the amazing Funny Girl. It's the musical that launched the career of Barbara Streisand, and when you come down, you'll see why. 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
4: 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Jazz.

The album Sax Summit is a recording that celebrates the saxophone, with rhythm section including Mark Eisenman, Neil Swainson, and Terry Clark. There's some great horn players on this album, and we were hearing from some of them with that music by Duke Ellington. The tune was Warm Valley. Horn players involved with the album including P.J. Perry, Mike Murley, Seamus Blake, Phil Dwyer, Yannick Rieu, and Perry White, along with Campbell Riga. Now, in before Warm Valley, we heard from the Maria Schneider Orchestra, music from an album that's called Data Lords. The tune was Braided Together. We're going to listen now to some music making featuring the great baritone sax player Pepper Adams. This is from the album recorded in 1968 by Adams called Encounter. And we're going to hear a tune by Lee Adams and Charles Strauss. This is Adams with Zoot Sims, Tommy Flanagan, Ron Carter, and Elvin Jones. From Jazz FM 91, this is I've Just Seen Her.

We've been listening to the great baritone sax player Pepper Adams here on Dinner Jazz from Jazz FM 91 with I've Just Seen Her. That's a track from the Adams album called Encounter that recorded back in 1968. Music by Lee Adams and Charles Strauss. Adams with Zoot Sims, Tommy Flanagan, Elvin Jones, and Ron Carter. Just a little bit, we're going to hear from Mario Romano and Jackie Richardson with some music from a recording called The Journey So Far. The band features Mario at the piano, Larnell Lewis, and Roberto Acapinti, along with William Sperandi. But just before we listen to this track of music, I want to read you these words of Charlie Parker, having just heard from Pepper Adams. Music is your own experience, your thoughts, your wisdom. If you don't live it, it won't come out of your horn. They teach you that music has boundaries, but man, there is no boundary line to art. From Jazz FM 91, here is Mario Romano now, along with Jackie Richardson as guest vocalist. This is music from The Journey So Far. This is And If You Please.

0: As we close in now, on time to wrap things up for tonight's Dinner Jazz Show, roll some credits and draw the curtains. We just heard from Ray Barreto, or the congas player, with Lazy Afternoon. That's from the recording of Barreto's called Bomba Bomba, that put together back in 97. It includes J.R. Moreno on bass, Satoshi Takeishi, Adam Kolker, Ray Vega, and Hector Martino, who was at the piano in that band. Music before that, there was Mario Romano with guest vocalist Jackie Richardson. Music from The Journey so far. The tune was And If You Please. I'm John Devenish, and I thank you for allowing me and Dinner Jazz into your life. Our world is a place of all manner of consequential challenge. I do hope that Dinner Jazz evenings are able to give you a little bit of sweet distraction from all of that. Jazz is a beautiful human culture. You need to tune in again. Dinner Jazz runs regularly, Mondays through Fridays in the evenings from 6 until 9 o'clock. It's easy to find me to say hello. I'm at john@jazz.fm. 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My thanks to Jelani Watson and Glenn Knight for programming and production of Dinner Jazz. And now, these words spoken by Maya Angelou, and these are for you. People will forget what you said, people will forget what you did, but people will never forget how you made them feel. You have a good night now.
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0: Welcome, everyone. It's great to be with you. Brad Barker alongside my pal...
1: Jeff Babko. I wasn't expecting to do full names today. It felt so formal. What a way to get back here.
0: In my mind, I said, I'm going to say Bradley, and I wonder if he'll say Jeffrey, and you absolutely did, so congratulations.
1: Take the cues. We've done this before, Brad. It's good to be riding this train with you again.
0: It's great to be riding the train with you as well, and it's great to be with all of you today. We are going to dedicate this next hour, like I was saying to Jeff before, you know, we've done shows about Steely Dan, and we've done those shows about Sting, and, you know, we've gotten funky, but I thought we would get very OG here on it today and talk about the essence, in some ways, of jazz music, and that is swing.
1: Swing, splang-a-lang, as they say, and splang-a-lang is for those that don't know.
0: I don't know.
1: That's the sound of the cymbal, ding, ding, ding, ding, ding. Yeah, you want to play a little splang-a-lang today. That's the splang, splang-a-lang, splang-a-lang. So we're going to be focusing on the splang-a-lang of jazz today.
0: So when Jeff's doing that is its essence. It is a rhythmic feel is what swing is, and kind of when you hear straight rock music, that is not it. It is that rounding of it, the splingling that Jeff mentions that is in fact jazz music and swing feel, correct?
1: So yes, and very well put. And some say, well, it's technically a triplet feel. Triplets is three and one, so da da da, 1 2 3, 1 2 3, so da da da da da. But it's not really that, because it really is a feel thing. It should feel like, it should swing like a swing does. It kind of has you hear it and you know it, hopefully, and you don't even need to analyze it so much just to know that it's the feeling of what jazz, you know, what a Wynton Marsalis or what they would say, this is the essence of jazz, is that feel, which is not math. It's a feel. And there, that's why some swing musicians feel so good, and that's what we're going to be listening to today. And hopefully by the end of this hour, you're going to go, oh, I get what swing is.
0: I love it. I think you will. So I thought we'd start at the top of the mountain, Jeff, if I may. I thought we'd put Oscar Peterson right out there in front, because one of the all-time great swing feels. And we've got all kinds of different, like, slow swings and different kinds of swings, but I thought we would go right out of the gate, like being shot out of a cannon. This is a blisterer. It's a chops buster. It is Place Henri from the Canadiana Suite. It is Mr. Oscar Peterson here on the Magic Hour.

0: There's Oscar Peterson celebrating his old neighborhood in Montreal, Plaza Henri, from the Canadiana Suite. Ray Brown and Ed Thigpen in there showing us some up-tempo swing here on our Swing Edition.
1: Way to get into it. Wow. I was going to ask you if that was Ed Thigpen. I thought it was. And I have a story about Ed Thigpen.
0: Please.
1: When we were in Miami, when I was in school, I have my Miami gear on
0: Oh,
1: today.
0: Yes. Look at you.
1: There was a jazz educators conference held there one of the years we were in school there. And if you were in school, you could volunteer for the conference, and you know, you can load up, or you can help with the sound, or you can greet the musicians. And my buddy, shout out to Kevin Stevens, was in charge of taking gear from hall to hall, you know, and he had Ed Thigpen's Remo drums on a cart. And as he was loading them onto the cart, he put his foot right through the bass drum head. So there was a big hole where it said Ed Thigpen. And you know what Kevin did? He just left the cart of drums right there, and he just left the building to not do anymore. I don't know if I've told you this before, Brad, but it's one of those moments that we bring that back every few months. Just left the drums. He was, you know what? This doesn't look. When I deliver these drums, I don't look. I'm just going to leave them here. Someone's going to have to find this. So sorry, Ed, but you sure sound good on that Oscar record.
0: He did not accept responsibility for his actions.
1: I don't know that I have a better move pivot out of that situation. I don't know that at age 19 I don't do the same thing, I gotta be honest. But we heard the splang-a-lang of his cymbal, that's for sure, his ride cymbal, and we're gonna do that again here on this next one from the great, I think, Cannonball Adderley. Nobody swings on that alto saxophone like Cannonball does.
0: Agree.
1: Everything, he just phrases, and you'll hear it. I mean, everything, any tempo has a built-in hard swing to it. He could just play solo alto saxophone, it would feel great. And that, to me, when everybody in the band has that natural swing thing, the band is grooving. So can we listen to him work it out on the Work Song?
0: Yes, please.
1: Let's do it. Cannonball Adderley and the Quintet playing Work Song on the Magic Hour.

0: Zoot Sims getting it done. 920 special for us here on the Magic Hour. And Zoot, I was reading, one of his main goals as a musician was to swing. So that he put that right front center of what he wanted to accomplish as a musician. Jeff, let me ask you, as a musician your own self, like when you solo over a rock beat or a standard straight beat and a swing beat, do you have to attack those in different ways as a soloist? Do you have to learn how to solo over a swing feel in a different way than you would a straight feel?
1: Yes. I think, having that swing feel, one might

0: comes, they're swinging. And that's, I think, all practiced and felt. You learn to listen to how it feels, and you either match it or you don't.
1: Right.
0: And
1: I love it.
0: There are cats that don't swing, babe.
1: What about, does Milt Jackson swing?
0: Woo! Certainly does. And this is a record, thanks for that segue, this is a record that I was waiting, my lessons at Cal Arts when I was a kid, which is where I studied with David Roydstein when I was a kid, up where I grew up in Valencia, California, often would start late. My lessons would start late, and I'd be sitting looking at the art school people wandering around in their ironic overalls and their the paint cover splattered t-shirts, and I went to the music library once while I waited for my late lesson to start, and I dug up this record, this Milt Jackson, Ray Brown record, That's the Way It Is. And I said, what does this sound like? And I remember sitting there listening on the record player in the CalArts library going, this really swings. This is what swing is. It's them playing the old classic Frankie and Johnny, and you'll hear Ray take the lead up front. And this to me just is like, in Monty Alexander on piano, this just feels great. And if I wanted to tell somebody what swing at a mid-tempo feels like, just slap on this record. Ray Brown making a second appearance, showing us that he definitely knows how to swing.
1: On the Magic Hour.

0: Scorching Swing with Swing Day at the Magic Hour. That was Milt Jackson, Ray Brown, and the Cats swinging away on Frankie and Johnny. Wow.
1: Yeah, we're doing a whole hour on the great feel of swing, a real traditional kind of jazz feel. But we're also going to dip into some folks that aren't necessarily from the golden age of jazz. We'll get to some more contemporary players as well. But we're going to take a very quick pause, so we'll swing through this break and be right back after this.
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1: You are with the Magic Hour. It is me, Brad. And Jeff.
0: Yeah, yes. Sorry I cut you off, but I'm so excited to be back from break. I got a glass of water, and I got ready to swing some more with you on the Magic Hour, Brad.
1: Yeah, we're swinging along here on this edition, and we got some cool stuff coming up. But I thought we'd play Scott Hamilton, who's kind of an interesting guy in this kind of swing thing. I think his sort of story arc is at a time when every musician was kind of moving into a different kind of trajectory, whether it's bebop or hard bop or maybe getting into fusion or electric music. Scott Hamilton in the 70s, right when that was kind of the pivot a lot of musicians were making, he said, you know what, I'm just a swing guy, I'm a trad guy, and I want to stay in this pocket. And he's kind of stayed there for his entire career unapologetically. And whether or not that kept him on the sidelines or kept him in a different kind of space than other players who were being more contemporary, I always admired Scott for being that way. But an interesting call at that time, and probably one that sounds like it was difficult at that time, Jeff.
0: Yeah, and I remember, you know, he was like Concord Jazz record label's poster boy, like him, Warren Vachet. There were a couple guys, and Concord Jazz, and shout out to Concord Jazz of the 70s for putting these guys on the map and being, you saw it, unapologetic about representing swing to a fusion era of music, and these guys had a place to make that kind of music, and also he was a beautiful ice skater. I love to see him on the different guy.
1: Believe me, when I was doing some research, I bumped up against a lot of ice skating Scott Hamilton.
0: That's Scott Hamilton saying on a Steve Lukather record, but that's for another episode. We're going to listen to, and I love that, and he's got a great tone too. Let's not forget, beautiful tenor tone.
1: Let's listen to a true master of swing. Here's Autumn Leaves and Scott Hamilton.

0: the beautiful tone and swing feel of Scott Hamilton and Autumn Leaves here on the Magic Hour. We get right to the next one here, Jeff. What do you got?
1: Thank you for that again, too, Brad, because you said that Scott Hamilton kind of came at a time when swing wasn't hip. And I, for that reason, kind of slept on him during that time because I was getting into the music of the day. And I'm glad to revisit him today and bring him to the radio because he is a voice that deserves to be heard. And thank you. And that's why we're here, guys.
0: That's it.
1: That's why we're here. And we're here to listen to a guy that brought swing, you know, into the 90s and beyond.
0: Yes.
1: And a guy that definitely the Oscar Peterson Trio, who we heard earlier, was a template for what this guy and a very young bass player named Christian McBride and Carl Allen on the drums. And I saw these guys. I remember they were playing at Catalina's, the old Catalina's here in L.A. And I went to see them twice in a week when I had no money to do so. Christian McBride was new on the scene. And I thought I was blown away by Benny's pianism just in and of itself, his two octave stuff and what he was doing. And you know, he was a white guy from Berkeley, California, which wasn't on brand necessarily at the time. And I just thought what he was doing with this trio and their arrangements, which was very much out of the cool swing post-bop arrangements of Oscar, etc., scorching. And let's listen to what the Benny Green Trio was up to at that time, asking the musical question time after time.

0: That's pianist Emmett Cohen. Surrey with the Fringe on top. And Emmett Cohen, a very contemporary artist, someone who, and I think he has some cachet as being kind of a throwback guy, but in a very hip kind of modern way, whether it's stride or swing. He's a Miami guy. I don't know if you knew that. Born
1: went to the University of Miami. That's right. I've got my gear on today, and I'm proud to have gone to the same school with that guy, who is definitely leading the pack of the new breed of post-bop swingers.
0: All right, we got one more here on the Magic Hour. What do you got?
1: Oh, no, only one more.
0: Only one more, yes.
1: Ay, ay, ay.
0: Tune in next week for more.
1: Yeah, well, I'm excited to have this. We mentioned my teacher, my piano teacher at the University of Miami. A lot of Miami talk today. Vince Maggio was a Chicago guy, Italian Chicago guy. Vince Maggio, and all he wanted, he led our swing class, which was a freshman requisite. He allowed me to skip it first semester because apparently I was swinging so well already. And then second semester, he said, you know, go ahead and go back to the swing classes. So I. Oh, well, I wasn't swinging hard enough. He was right, by the way. He was very focused on locking with that ride cymbal, which is the cymbal that most in jazz, to those that don't know, the drummer is favoring the ride cymbal with his right hand, and there's usually a 2 and 4 on your hi-hat with your foot. Ding, ding, ding, ding. So you'll hear that at any tempo, and he would say Wynton Kelly, who was his number one pianist for a swing feel, Vince Maggio, my teacher, he'd say, Wynton Kelly never made a rhythmic error. Never made a rhythmic error, Jeff. Listen, never is a rhythmic. And you listen to Wynton Kelly, and it's almost like his piano feel is that ride cymbal. And I thought, we got to close things out. Listen to Wynton. You know, you'll hear him on a lot of Miles Davis records. But everybody on this record, Soul Station, Hank Mobley, is swinging their little tuckuses off, and let's listen to them do so, playing the jazz standard, Remember, swinging it on Blue Note. Wow, this is something else.

0: Never a rhythmic error, that Wynton Kelly on that piano, right?
1: Never a rhythmic error.
0: Never, never. You'll never hear it. And Hank Mobley and the Cats, Blakey, talk about some swing. That was fun. Brad, how are we done already?
1: Unbelievable. We, you know, celebrating swing, I always wonder why someone has to decide what kind of like jazz or music they like. Like, I like this and I don't like that. I want the full buffet. I want to hear great old swing and I want to hear contemporary stuff. Like, why choose? Like, this is some of the best music you'll ever hear when someone's in the pocket on that feel, regardless of whether it's antiquated or older or whatever. It is just still feels dynamite. Just like you said off the top, you start talking about swing. All it is feeling good when you're in the music. Someone who's playing in the pocket.
0: You're right, and to your point, hip. All that felt hip to me. Hipper
1: too.
0: Than it can be, and grooving and fun, and you're tapping your foot. What's better than that?
1: Nothing I say. Thanks for joining us, folks. You can get the playlists at our website at jazz.fm. If you want to say hi to me or Jeff, send it to me, and I'll share it with Jeff, as I do. Jeff, you are very responsive with our listeners, by the way. Barker at jazz.fm. It's bbarker at jazz.fm. You want to do this again next week?
0: I hear swing in the background right now creeping up on us. Yeah, I'd love to do it next week. And
1: I hear it too.
0: And I want you to say the magic word for the people, because they love your voice.
1: We'll see you next week, and abracadabra.
0: Bye.
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4: 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And if you fail, further testing at the station, which can lead to your arrest and a criminal conviction for impaired driving. It's not just alcohol, it's drugs too. 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

Or would you rather be a mule? A mule is an animal with long funny ears. He kicks up at anything he hears. His back is brawny and his brain is weak.

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A fish won't do anything but swim in a brook. He can't write his name or read a book. To fool the people is his only thought. And though he's slippery, he still gets caught. But then if that sort of life is what you wish,

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Amen.

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You don't know, I don't know when I started. 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

0: 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Longa McQuaid, where the music begins.
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I can tell you right where that takes me back. I was in university back in St. John's, Newfoundland, and I had decided I was going to pursue jazz after finishing an English and political science degree. And so I started listening to more and more music, and I found a CD called Blue Vocals. Blue Vocals Volume 2. And that tune was one of them on it. I used to go in, I'd take a study break, I'd turn off the lights, I'd turn that on, and I'd just lie there and almost meditatively take in that incredible music. Nancy Wilson featuring the great Joe Zawinul on piano from the Nancy Wilson Cannonball Adderley recording. The masquerade is over. 7:05. Good morning. Happy Friday to you. Welcome to the show. Heather with you here on Canada's Jazz Station. Jazz FM 91. Lots and lots of great music for you today. Some Bill Charlap, Lakeisha Benjamin, Esperanza Spalding, Bruno Mars, who is bringing some culinary inspiration, there we go, to some of the concert venues he's playing, including right here at the Rogers Centre. I'll let you know, some flights being canceled by Air Canada, and I'll let you know who's going to be playing where tonight. So stick around for lots of great music and some information as well. As always, if you want to say hi, it's Heather at jazz.fm. I've got some Chris Botti coming up, as well as Matthew Stevens and Charlie Hayden, Susie Arioli. Ooh, lots of good stuff. After Rob McConnell and the Boss Brass.

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Whether you're a lifelong jazz lover or new to the scene, we have something for everyone.

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you realize there's certain things you might have maybe done differently when you were younger. I think one of the things I would have done differently was learn to do a little more maybe around the house. Now, I come by my skills, my handy skills, very, very honestly. My dad was very talented in many areas. He was a wonderful athlete. He was a brilliant musician. He was not the greatest handyman. He was the king of the jerry rig and duct tape and just hanging things on nails. That was, you know, that was my dad's thing. So I do wish I'd gotten a little more into woodworking and, you know, just home renovation stuff. You know, maybe I'll start watching a little more YouTube. It's 7:27 coming up. Some Sunny Clark, Susie Arioli right now. Here is something that I recently found myself doing. I was just doing it just then as I was talking. Delving into a little nostalgia.

Paul Keeling and Bright Size Life. That is the music of the great Pat Metheny. Paul recorded that on his Farthest Reach recording. Now, that was one of the tunes that Metheny wrote for a record that he made when he was only 21 years of age. That was when he did Bright Size Life. Blew everybody away. He was teaching at Berklee College and was really making a name for himself. And all you have to do is just think about the fact that there's so many other artists who have begun paying tribute to Pat Metheny. Usually that happens after the artist has passed. Pat Metheny is still very much alive. An artist still very much celebrating his music, just as Paul Keeling did on that recording. Also, there's some Susie Arioli, a little Honeysuckle Rose, the music of Fats Waller. And Charlie Hayden started us out. It's 7:40. Toronto Tempo enters the WNBA tonight. It's the broadcasting debut. I think the game is on this evening. Of course, lots of sporting events happening this evening. Toronto Blue Jays back in action against the Angels. And the Montreal Canadiens back in action against the Buffalo Sabres. Game two in round two. Eastern Conference Finals, is that what it is? Look at me, sounding like I know. It is 7:41. Back to the music. Here's Sonny Clark on Jazz FM 91. Booting it.

0: Oh, yes. That's a little Sullivan Fortner on Jazz FM 91. Southern Nights, big hit for Glenn Campbell. I know I said Mac Davis before. In my mind, it's Mac Davis. But it was actually Glenn Campbell, that's right. And written by the great Alan Toussaint, one of the incredible artists that came out of the New Orleans, Louisiana scene. That's the kind of music that Ron Littlejohn celebrates on the Gumbo Kitchen every Friday night right here on Jazz FM 91. All right, let's see what's happening out there in the weather. We haven't looked at that yet today, have we? Well. Light rain shower activity this morning. I was starting to peck just after 6 o'clock when I was getting ready to head out the door this morning. So we are going to see some rain in the forecast for the next couple of days. A sun cloud mix today with a good chance of showers this afternoon, high of 15. Partly cloudy, chance of showers overnight, otherwise clear at a low of plus 5. Sun cloud mix tomorrow with a chance of showers in the afternoon. Risk of some thunderstorm activity tomorrow as well as we reach a high of 15. Cloudy on Sunday, Mother's Day, and a high of 14. Light rain shower activity out there right now. Temperature is sitting at 4 degrees. Coming up in the next hour, we've got some Esperanza Spalding and Bruno Mars. He's injecting some culinary thoughts into a venue that he's playing at, actually later this month. I'll tell you about that. We'll have some Katie George and a little Etta James, Russ Little, and a whole lot more still to come right here on Jazz FM 91.
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There's Esperanza Spalding getting a little help from Bruno Mars, Old and Crazy on Jazz FM 91. That's one that Mr. Mars himself helped to write along with Esperanza Spalding. It's funny, when you look at contemporary music, pop music today, back in the day, you know, you'd have one name, Porter or Berlin or Mills. You might have two, Rodgers and Hammerstein, Lerner and Lowe, Kander and Ebb. Not in contemporary music. It's about seven or eight names, even something like that. One, two, three, four, five, six people wrote that song. There you go. It's 8:09. Speaking of Bruno Mars, he's inspiring a menu item at the Rogers Stadium this summer. He's going to be performing there later this month, and the venue has announced that menu items inspired by some of the artists who are performing there are now available or will be available during those performances. So Bruno Mars' item is actually a drink. It's the Hollywood Colada with white rum, coconut rum, chipotle pineapple syrup. Well, that's interesting. A little kick there. And some acidified coconut water, a dash of absinthe, and a dash of salt. All right, then. You can enjoy that during a Bruno Mars concert. He's going to be bringing the romantic tour to Rogers Stadium May 23rd, 24th, 27th, 28th, and 30th. 8:09, here's Art Blakey, Blues March.

0: Love that. Just from the opening strains of that tune, there's just a bounce and a lightness to that. Just makes me smile. Katie George, Mark Lamacher, and That Doesn't Matter from Katie George with Strings, Juno-nominated music. Before that, we had some Art Blakey, Moanin' on Jazz FM 91. People are going to be moaning over gas for another little while. Although I did notice a bit of a drop this morning as I drove in. They dropped about 5 cents. But honestly, it's really hard to keep up with the price. Yeah, I remember a couple of days ago, they were supposed to go up 5 cents. And then within the hour, they said, oh, no, wait, scratch that. They're going up 10 cents. So up one day, down the next. Kind of like my waves of nausea. When will it all end? Gotta say. I miss the days. Remember the days when everybody was all freaked out over the fact that they were going to go up to a dollar a liter? 100 cents a liter? And everybody, whoa. We were so used to the double digits, and then all of a sudden it was going to be three digits in the number. Oh, I miss those days. It's 8:19. Let's get to some, I guess good news in some respect because, you know, gardens need water. Sun cloud mix today. Good chance of some showers this afternoon. High of 15. Partly cloudy tonight. Chance of some showers overnight. Otherwise, it's going to be clear with a low of plus 5. A sun cloud mix in store for tomorrow with another decent chance of some showers in the afternoon. We may even see some thunderstorm activity tomorrow as we reach a high of 15. Sunday, Mother's Day, cloudy and 14. Sun cloud mix for Monday and 13. Right now, it is partly cloudy and 4 degrees in the city of Toronto. Coming up, what do we have for you? We've got some Bill Charlap. We've got some Russ Little, Etta James, Jerry Allen, and a whole lot more right after we hear from some of our friends here at Jazz FM 91.
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Oh, love that one. Nikki's Grin is the name of that tune. I would imagine that was written for the daughter of the man we heard playing it. That is Russ Little. And of course, Russ's daughter is Nikki. So, yes, love that. Love when the artists make pay tribute to their kids and their loved ones with music like that. Phil Nimmons was very well known for that. Wrote songs for all his kids. Mark Kieswetter, bless his heart, before he passed, he wrote songs for all of his grandchildren. I love that. Lovely dueling. Well, I wouldn't say duel, not D-U-E-L, but D-U-A-L. Duel. Trombones there. I know. I'll unravel the tongue eventually. Because joining Russ on trombone was the great, the legendary Slide Hampton on that one. Beautiful tone on that bone, let me tell you. 8:38. Brad Meldow, he is in town tonight with a very special concert. I'll tell you a little bit about that, and we'll hear his music in just a minute. We'll have some Maceo Parker as well right after a little Jerry Allen.

0: Manchester United. Okay. All right. It's your Parker, WDRB. All right.
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0: There's Brad Meldow and a tune called Dusty McNugget from his Largo recording. And you know what? He is in town. That's right. Brad Meldow performing tonight at Kerner Hall, along with the brilliant, classically based pianist, Kirill Gierstein. They're going to be doing a duel, again, with the duel. Pianos tonight at Kerner Hall. Just checked, there are a few tickets left, not a lot, but a handful of tickets at each level at Kerner Hall. And really, there is no bad seat in Kerner Hall. It is one of the most spectacular rooms in which to see live music, and they present some of the best live music around, including tonight's concert with Brad Meldow and Kirill Gierstein. Kerner Hall's website is rcmusic.com. That's where you can get information about all the performances happening as part of the Royal Conservatory of Music and Kerner Hall. rcmusic.com. And again, Brad Meldow playing there tonight at Kerner Hall, 8 p.m. It is 8:54. Partly cloudy right now, getting up to a high of 15 degrees. Sun cloud mix, chance of some showers. Grab the brolly if you're leaving now to head out for the day. Same sort of day tomorrow with a high of 15 degrees. And looking ahead to Mother's Day, if you're going to be doing any kind of outdoor stuff, well, you can expect some clouds and a high of 14 degrees. Right now, as I mentioned, I'll do a double check just to make sure it hasn't changed. And it hasn't. It's still 4 degrees and partly cloudy. 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

The great Tony Bennett taking a chance on love on Jazz FM 91. We are asking you to take a chance on us and take a chance in our 50-50 draw. So today we are doing the first of an advanced draw throughout the month. Actually, I think it will be the second advanced draw of the month. May only. We're going to be doing some $1,000 advanced draws, and today is the day that that happens. 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Here's Christian Scott, like this, on Canada's Jazz Station.

0: That is trumpeter Eric Trofaz and a tune called Kudu. That is from the 2015 recording Doni Doni. That was recorded in Switzerland. They're definitely a vibe when you think about what they're doing in places in Eastern Europe and Western Europe for that matter as well. Some really, I would say, envelope-pushing sounds coming out of Scandinavian countries, coming out of Germany, certainly Berlin. There's a whole scene there that's just really kind of bubbling underground with all this really wonderful music that some people might even say is a little alternative-esque. And if you like those genre-bending sounds, then tune into one of our streams. If you go to jazz.fm, click on Listen, and go down to our streams, you'll find the Fusion Stream. That will bring together all kinds of interesting music that kind of brings jazz together, merges it, or it fuses it, if you will. Hence the Fusion label. It fuses it with electronica and hip-hop and dance and R&B and soul and a whole lot more. So you can find all of that on the Fusion Stream at jazz.fm. Coming up in the next set of music, I've got some Oscar Peterson Trio, PJ Perry, Stanley Turrentine. We'll take a look at who is playing where tonight. Lots of great live jazz to be enjoyed this evening in and around the city. So I'll let you know some of the music that you can enjoy. Right now, I'm going to let you know about what the weather has in store for us today. We are going to have a mix of sun and cloud with a chance of some showers this afternoon and a high reaching 15 degrees. Partly cloudy tonight, chance of showers overnight, otherwise clear with a low of plus 5. A sun cloud mix tomorrow with a chance of some showers later in the afternoon. Maybe some thunderstorm activity as well. We'll reach a high of 15 degrees tomorrow. Sunday, Mother's Day, cloudy and 14. Monday, a sun cloud mix and 13. We are sitting at 6 degrees right now under sunny skies. Let's come on back and enjoy Terry Hazleton, Herbie Mann, Cameron Pierre, and right after the break, previously unreleased live music courtesy of the Oscar Peterson Trio.
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Sarah Hazleton, if I had you on Jazz FM 91, that is someone who has worked with Alex Pangman in several different contexts. They've done shows together, they've performed together, they've even hosted together. And you can hear Alex and her fabulous nod to classic swing every Saturday here on Jazz FM 91, 7 p.m. She hosts Swing Set right after Cafe Latino with Laura Fernandez. So if you're a weekday listener, keep that radio dial tuned to Jazz FM 91 all through the weekend for lots and lots of great programming. Hey, if you want to check out some live music tonight, you've got some excellent choices. Eric Saint Laurent is playing at the Rex at 5 o'clock, followed by Kirk McDonald Quartet featuring Robbie Botoche at 8:30, and then the jam, the late night jam happening after that. Over at the Jazz Bistro, Nojo, featuring Don Byron. That is going to be one heck of a show. At Harut tonight, it's the John Challoner Quintet. I mentioned earlier that Brad Meldow and Kirill Gerstein are going to be at Kerner Hall. And Alex Samaras is at the Old Mill Jazz Lounge tonight. Lots of great live music for you to get out and enjoy. 9:38, here's Kate Dutton.

0: That's a little Yardbird Suite on Jazz FM 91, and that flute courtesy of Herbie Mann. Also in there, some Cameron Pierre with Mo Better Blues, and yeah, love that. It is 9:51. We still have another hour of music, and in that hour, what do we have coming up? Some George Benson, Annette Cohen. I'll have some Pat Martino, Lauryn Hill, Blue Mitchell, John Batiste, and a whole lot more. Actually, you know that John Batiste single that we've been playing with Josh Harmon? There's some news around the inspiration for that single. And if you know, you know. So stick around for that. You know?
1: No way. I can't believe it.
2: Yes, I'm a Pegasus, famous creature of myth. And yes, I am real. Believe it.
1: Cool, but I'm actually looking at that Lotto Max jackpot. 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
2: I, too, was talking about that, so, you know, believe it, because, wow, what a big jackpot. 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

0: Once again, Neil Swainson, Terry Clark. Music by Charlie Parker, Bud Powell, Maurice Ravel, etc., etc. Myself, Neil, we'd like to thank you for coming out this week to support live music. Keep coming back.
1: Indeed, and a reminder to keep coming back because Bill Mays is going to be taking the stage with Lauren Lofsky on June 6th at Hughes Room Live. That is who we just heard, Bill Mays, here on Jazz FM 91. 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

That is Annette Cohen in the spirit of Baden on Jazz FM 91. In that case, the Baden is Brazilian guitarist and composer Baden Powell, who was a virtuoso. He performed in all kinds of different styles that are related to Brazilian music, or at least to the music of his Brazilian home. So Latin jazz, samba, bossa nova, Brazilian popular music known as, I think it's just MPB, Música Popular Brasileira, or something like Brasiliana, something like that. I don't speak Portuguese, but yeah, there you go. And Annette Cohen has definitely really sort of immersed herself in that style of music. She's really well-versed in churro music, which is a particular style of Brazilian music as well. And the cool thing is, if you go to the Jazz and Lincoln Center Orchestra, .org, jazzatlincolncenter.org, you can see some lessons, including a little bit of an examination of the music of that part of the world. Many of the examinations led by that gal herself, Annette Cohen. It's 10:09. Coming up, someone, let me see. One of my favorite vocalists. Actually, a collection of them. Right now, a collection of another fabulous group of musicians. Here is the Acoustic Jazz Quartet, just like it's always been, Jazz FM 91.

0: That's Elizabeth Shepherd. And what else on Jazz FM 91? Elizabeth and Michael Occupanti getting ready to celebrate a brand new recording, Sunshine in My Bones. 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And they're going to celebrate that release on Saturday, the 23rd, 8 p.m. at Hughes Room Live. 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It is 10:18. Taking a quick check on your Jazz FM 91 weather. Looking out at the sunbeam in the official weather watch, Long and McQuaid Vista. I think that's what I wanted to do. I wanted to do a weather report where I just walk out into the front step and go, yep, it's warm, or yep, raining. Anyway, yeah, the official Weather Watch sunbeam on the carpet out there says that we have mainly sunny skies, 8 degrees right now. We're getting up to a high of 15. There is a chance of some showers this afternoon as well. Coming up, Joel Haynes. We'll look at who's celebrating what, and Barlow, Botosh, and Alexander will celebrate Monk.
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It's Gregory Porter featuring Milos, or actually Milos featuring Gregory Porter, and Let It Be. And why am I playing that? Well, that is because it was on this day in 1970 the Beatles released Let It Be, their final studio album. That was in conjunction with the film of the same name. Let's see who else is celebrating what on this Friday, May 8th. Born on this day in 1910, the great Mary Lou Williams. A year later, blues man Robert Johnson was born. 1931, vocalist Teresa Brewer came into the world. Happy 86th birthday to Catherine Tony Tennille, born on this day in 1940. Ricky Nelson, also born in 1940 on May 8th. Keith Jarrett, the great Keith Jarrett, is 81 years of age today. Philip Bailey from Earth, Wind & Fire, born in 1951. He is 75 today. And drummer for Van Halen, Alex Van Halen, 73 years of age today. LJ Folk, vocalist, writer, arranger, he is 68. Michael Formanek is also 68. Both of those gentlemen born in 1958. I don't know if it was yesterday or today. I think yesterday was Red Schwager's birthday, but we're still going to say happy birthday, Red Schwager. Martha Wainwright is 50 degrees today, and Andrea Superstein is 49. Eddie Arnold passed away this day in 2008 at 89 years of age. A producer who worked with Beach Boys, Herb Alpert, and so many others, Larry Levine, he passed on this day in 2008. Now, May 8th, 2008 also happened to be his 80th birthday. Curtis Fuller also passed away May 8th, 2021 at age 88. On this day in 1962, Stephen Sondheim's musical A Funny Thing Happened on the Way to the Forum opened on Broadway, running for 965 performances and winning 6 Tony Awards. Leonard Bernstein and Alan J. Lerner's musical 1600 Pennsylvania Avenue closed on Broadway, only 7 performances. And happy birthday to the Looney. On this day in 1987, the loonie was first introduced, replacing the $1 bill. And if it's your birthday today on this May 8th, happy birthday to you from everyone here at Jazz FM 91.

0: That is John Batiste and Josh Harmon together with Song of Storms from The Legend of Zelda. And if you're a fan of the video game from which that song is derived, they've just made an announcement. It's been apparently 28 years, something like that, since The Legend of Zelda first came out. And Nintendo just announced a remake of The Legend of Zelda. It was announced on GameBible.com. Not that I watch or check that thing. I'm not a video gamer, but I would imagine if there's a website called GameBible.com that maybe gamers do check it out. And I gotta wonder if maybe John Batiste and Josh Harmon knew that that was happening when they decided to record that. But I do love that rendition. And I love the joy in it, you know? And John Batiste does not try to harness his joy. And that is one of the reasons I just love him. Because when Josh is doing his thing and he's just going, come on, Josh. I mean, he's just so into it. That is the joy of that man, the joy of his artistry and the joy of his music. It's 10:48. We have more joyful music for you and we'll get you ready for the rest of your day right after this.
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0: That is where I'm going to be heading very soon. Actually, Veronica, one of our wonderful, one of the members of our family here at Jazz FM 91 in our sales department, she just posted pictures of her glasses. And she said, she texted me or emailed me when she got home. She said, you know what? I drove all the way home. I could see the whole way. They were comfortable. It's amazing, you know, how we get used to just getting by with what we have when we could really improve what we have. 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Big thanks to them for supporting Jazz FM 91 and for supporting this show. That about does it for me for the week and for the day. And of course, Raina is up next with the interval. I'll be back with you again on Monday. As we head into the weekend, heading into Mother's Day, and I know that those of us who are fortunate enough to have our moms in our world, to have good relationships with our mothers, it's a blessing. And I know that. And I was with my mom last week, and I couldn't be with her this weekend. So I sent her lots of love. But I know that days like this can be fraught for some people. Not everybody has that relationship. Not everybody has their mom in their world. And then there's the, you know, the women who have wanted to be moms and haven't been able to be, or the dads who are playing both roles as mother and father, or the two dads raising as parents. You know, there's motherhood comes in so many different ways, and it comes with so many different emotions. So I hope that you are able to enjoy this weekend in the best way that suits you and the best way that serves your heart. We'll leave it at that. But if you are marking Mother's Day, happy Mother's Day to you and yours, to all of the mothers in all the ways, forms, formats, because, yeah, it is a wide array of mothering. I will be back with you again on Monday. Until then, I want to say thank you to two people who take such good care of us, two of our many supporters, Stephen Bent from Toronto and Gregory Trent, also from Toronto. Bent and Trent, they give us their scent. They do not relent, and it is well spent. I'll leave it at that. Stephen and Gregory, thank you so much for your support. We can't do it without you. And I hope that you will follow their lead. Go to jazz.fm, click on support us, and do it however you would like to. But if you'd like to follow Stephen and Gregory's example, every month they give us a little something, and that helps us plan to serve this community and the musicians as best we can. Have a wonderful day. Take care. Stay safe. Check in on those who might need a little extra love right now, especially through the weekend. And please, as best you can, always try to express yourself with kindness in mind, because it makes a difference. Life's full of choices, so I'm glad you chose to spend some time with me today. Have a good one, and let's do it again on Monday.

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Hello and good morning. Welcome to The Interval. I'm Raina Hirsch. Man, has this week gone by quick to anyone else? I feel like this week has just been flying by already. It is our Friday interval. Coming up in the show, we got some Myriad 3 and some George Cables, Jazz Soul 7, Ronnie Jordan, lots of great music to share together as we head along into our afternoon. Raina at jazz.fm is where you can find me if you want to say, hey, let me know how your day is going or what are you up to this weekend? This weekend, I've decided no plans, baby. I am taking the weekend off and hibernating, or at least going to try to. We'll see if I'm successful. Again, Raina at jazz.fm is where you can find me. Later this hour, Gene Harris and some Mark Kelso. And right now, the latest from Alex Cuba from his album Indole. It's All My Nights.

0: Shuffle Demons for us with Spadina Bus on Jazz FM 91, one of their greatest hits. It's interesting how this song has become a little bit of a time capsule for the city, right? Because, of course, there is no more Spadina Bus. We have the Spadina Streetcar. I think the Spadina Bus stopped somewhere in the mid-90s. Now, if you are feeling nostalgic, you still can ride the 77. It's the Swansea Bus. You'd be heading from Runnymede Station down to about Windermere and the Queensway. Not exactly the same views as riding the 77 Spadina Bus, but I don't know. Why not do it for the whimsy, right? Still to come a little later this hour, we got some Kenny Rankin and some Diane Marino.
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Gene Harris paying some love to Count Basie. That was called Blues for Basie. It's from his album Funky Jeans. Count Basie loved the blues. It is where his heart lived. When he was asked to describe his musical style once, he simply just said, "The blues. We play a lot of blues." To him, the blues was the start of an awful lot of things. I remember hearing that Count Basie used to say that he liked to play when do things where you could halfway pat your foot, meaning that you're kind of relaxed, you're into the groove, not out full on dancing. So think about you're sitting in your chair, you got your head bopping, your shoulders are moving. Maybe you are halfway tapping your foot on the ground and just really getting in to what the artist is feeding you. When is the last show you went to where you felt like that? Do you remember? Let me know what it was. Describe it for me. Email Raina at jazz.fm.

0: A live recording from Diane Marino, live from Vitello's with This Can't Be Love. I want to give a big hello to Dave Thomas. Hey, Dave, thanks so much for writing in to say hey. Dave shared this story with me, and I thought it was hilarious, so I just had to share it with you. Here's what Dave told me. So Dave has a problem. He shares his name with a few too many famous Canadians, and that's resulted in a lot of phone calls. Here's what Dave said. So Dave said, "Hi, my name's Dave Thomas. I'm just a couple years older than David Clayton Thomas and about the same size and weight." He says, "For decades, I have received lots of phone calls meant for David Clayton Thomas since he lived in Toronto off and on. But the problem continues because," Dave says, "he's also received phone calls for the comedian Dave Thomas from SCTV. Oh man, people must be so confused when they call you Dave and they don't get who they expect, but they can't explain why your name's the same. So Dave has a workaround now. Whenever he's sending an email to somebody, he signs it Dave Thomas, the unfamous one." Dave, this is hilarious. I'm sorry to say, but I hope this problem continues for you for years to come and creates a lot more hilarious stories for you to share.
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Taylor Agsty on the piano, Christian McBride on the bass, and Lewis Nash on the drums. Love for Sale. You can find that on the Taylor Agsty album, Lucky to Be Me. There have been so many incredible versions of Love for Sale over the years. It's just one of those songs of Cole Porter's that just translates, be it a soloist, a duet, instrumental, whatever iteration, it just seems to always work. One of the versions that really sticks with me is the Dinah Washington version from the album After Hours with Dinah. There's something about the way that she presents the song. I just absolutely fall in love with it every time. We got some actual cool news in regards to Dinah Washington recently. We're going to get a new biopic about her. And you know who signed on to produce it? Danny Glover, of all people. How cool is that? This is a biopic that is going to focus on a time around 1959. So this is when she was really crossing over. She'd released What a Difference a Day Makes, and things seemed to be going well. I'm excited to see what they do with this. If you want to learn a little bit more about the biopic and what to expect, head to our website, jazz.fm.

0: Ronnie Jordan highlighting the work of Miles Davis with that version of So What. I'm Raina Hirsch. Be sure to join me every Thursday on The Interval around now, around 12:20, for the latest edition of Remember When. 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To learn more about the Alzheimer's Society of Toronto and the programs that they offer, head to alz.to.
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Bill McBurney on the flute with Like Sunny. I'm Raina Hirsch. This is The Interval. I have a bit of sad jazz news to share with you today. Juno-nominated vocalist Kate Hammett Vaughn has passed away. Born on the East Coast, she hitchhiked all the way to Vancouver when she was just 22 years old and became a staple in the Vancouver jazz scene. She was the very first act at the very first Vancouver Jazz Festival. How cool is that? She leaves behind an incredible legacy and will definitely be missed.

0: Robert Glasper Experiment featuring Lala Hathaway. That was called Cherish the Day. Be sure to tune in to Afternoon Drive with Jeff Chalmers this afternoon. It is your last opportunity to win a pair of tickets to catch Alex Bird and the Jazz Mavericks live at the Redwood Theater on May 17th. It was so fun having Alex Bird and Ewan Farncombe in the studio to celebrate International Jazz Day and highlight the work of Joni Mitchell. And I don't know, after seeing him perform that day, I feel like he could just moonlight as a comedian if he wanted. I think it's going to be a really fun show. So again, Afternoon Drive with Jeff Chalmers this afternoon, your opportunity to win a pair of tickets to catch Alex Bird live.
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Karen Allison on the vocals. That was Lightning from her album Footprints. Bruce Barth was who we heard there on the piano. You know, I feel like today's kind of the unofficial celebratory day of piano players because we have a number of birthdays from jazz greats on the piano. First up, Red Nichols. Red Nichols seems to be the kind of guy who loved puns. He named his band the Five Pennies. Get it? Nickel? Five Pennies? Also born today, the legendary Mary Lou Williams. Born today in 1910, known for arranging incredible works for Duke Ellington and Betty Goodman, mentor of Thelonious Monk, Charlie Parker, Miles Davis, and many more. Also today, a huge happy birthday goes out to Keith Jarrett, born today in 1945. Happy birthday to Keith Jarrett. From Songs for My Father to his work with Art Blakey and Charles Lloyd, Miles Davis, of course, he continues to have a legendary career. If it is your birthday, a huge happy birthday to you as well. Let's celebrate with some George Cables from his latest album, I Hear Echoes. This is Echoes of a Scream.

0: A classic from Frank Sinatra there, a man who began his musical career during the swing era. The celebration of swing continues tomorrow with Alex Pangman on Swing Set. Alex Pangman also has a show coming up. She's going to be performing at the Old Mill on May 22nd, so mark your calendars for that. Still to come this hour, Ella Fitzgerald, Alexis Borrow, and maybe some Tuck and Patty for you too.
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Myriad 3 for us. That song was called Warlock off of their fourth album together called Vera. Myriad 3 is made up of Chris Donnelly on the piano, Dan Fortin on the bass, and Ernesto Cervini on the drums, as well as sometimes the clarinet, the bass clarinet, the flute, the saxophone, the glock, and some other percussion, because of course, Ernesto Cervini, the master of all trades. There's something very meditative about the music of Myriad 3, and that seems to be by design. Specifically for this album, Vera, Dan Fortin had inspirations, not necessarily from the jazz world, but from the world of shoegaze and hard rock styles. He really loves the idea of making music that stays in the same place, but it really builds while it's in that space. And I think that's something that can be said about a lot of shoegaze music. So I feel like that's where his mind was when he was coming into the studio to lay down these tunes. Jeremy Pelt coming up after Alexis Baro y La Big Band, Son a La Big Band.

0: Tuck and Patty with I've Got Just About Everything I Need. They recorded that together 25 years ago for the album As Time Goes By, and my, how it does. We're in for a mix of sun and cloud today. Heads up, we got about a 40% chance of showers at some point this afternoon or this evening. 5 degrees overnight tonight. Tomorrow is looking much the same. A high of 15, 40% chance of showers, and 6 degrees for our overnight low.
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0: Well, that about brings us to the end of our Friday interval. 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Thank you so very much to Ken Geiger of Toronto and to Teresa Morris of Mississauga. 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Afternoon Drive with Jeff Chalmers coming up next. Have a wonderful afternoon and evening. I'm going to see you Sunday for Sound of Jazz and again on Monday for another interval. Until then.

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0: 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It's Alexa Tarantino here on Canada's Jazz Station, Jazz FM 91. Alexa, play something fun.
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0: It is 11 minutes past 2 o'clock in Toronto. Welcome to Afternoon Drive for Friday, the 8th of May. And the good news is, it's kind of nice out. It's sunny and 10 degrees downtown here at Jazz FM.

0: How cool is that from Cat Edmondson and Lyle Lovett here on Jazz FM 91, Long Way Home. Do you ever deviate from your regular route just for fun, just to mix things up a bit on your commute in or away from home or the office or whatever? Or do you ever engage in deviant behavior? It's 2:19 in Toronto. This is Afternoon Drive. I'm Jeff. Hello. How's it going? What's happening? How are you? Happy weekend. Lots going on the radio program. Lots going on in the city this weekend. And we'll compare notes, of course, later. And the number for that is 877-879-5400. That's the text line. And very cleverly, that's the telephone number, email address, the coordinates, jchalmers@jazz.fm. All those are on the website at jazz.fm. We have a number of featurettes today on the radio show, including Friday's Fresh Track, which will be offered up this afternoon by Ronnie Littlejohn. He comes around at 5:10, 5:12 in the afternoon. Look forward to that. Brian Snelson always has a lot of social plans for the weekend. We'll talk to Brian at 4:40 and get the market report as well for that. And of course, you and I just sort of hanging out, playing some tunes. Goofing around on a Friday here at Jazz FM 91.
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My Shining Hour and Turboprop on Jazz FM 91 at 238 in Toronto. Was on the Don Valley Parkway today. And, well, going over to Parliament and Girard, that's where the Yonge Street Mission thrift shop is. And I back this organization, and I often drop things off there. I was going through the attic last night and found a bunch of donatables, if you will, which I thought somebody could use or have the mission sell them to people and use those funds to for the betterment of society and such. And anyway, down there on the Don Valley, if you've been down there lately, it's incredible to witness the infrastructure changes that are going on in the Portlands and how they've sort of rerouted, if you will, the mouth of the Don. And there's a lot of stuff going on down there. And just noting today, and we talked about it another earlier on the show, was this new infrastructure that's a bridge which will facilitate these train tracks going over the parkway and the Don River itself. And it's in place now, and it's so huge and so cool. And I love watching these changes, the way cities morph, and when you incorporate, you know, natural elements into the equation, it's just really cool to witness, I think anyway, the civil engineering of it all. And driving underneath that new bridge today was really cool. And I thought, wow, the parkway is closed all weekend. I wonder how that's going to impact people's plans in getting around the GTA. Beginning tonight at 11 o'clock and reopening the parkway will at 5 o'clock on Monday morning. And we've got a pretty good weekend in store in terms of the weather. Not a lot of precip, except for tomorrow maybe, but today sunny and then a sun cloud mix. Weatherman says still we're going to hit 15, which is unlikely really. Tonight clear, 5 degrees. Tomorrow a mix of sun and cloud, chance of showers, risk of a thunderstorm, which is cozy. I picture you and I sitting in a cozy, bricky coffee place with some old magazines and a lot of good conversation with not a lot of loud music playing. That's what I want in life in general. Nothing loud. 15 degrees a high tomorrow. Sunday, sun cloud mix, and 14 for Mother's Day. Exactly. You haven't forgotten, have you? It's 10 degrees downtown right now at Jazz FM 91.

0: Ray Charles, Canada's Jazz Station, Jazz FM 91, recorded May 6, 1959, Come Rain, Come Shine. That recorded at the Atlantic Records Studios, sometimes called 6 West Recording, and that was featured on his 1959 album, The Genius of Ray Charles. And what I love about some of his Atlantic Days recordings is the fact that the Raylettes were such a big part of the band, the backup singers, right, the backup vocalists, which was largely Margie Hendrix. She was sort of the leader of the band, the leader of the pack, if you will. And that is a cool accompaniment to those classic vibes of Ray Charles back in the 1950s. Of course, when she went to parties, people would say, "Hey, what are you doing?" She'd say, "Hey, I'm a Raylette."
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0: flautist, and Dave Valentin here on Jazz FM 91. That is Mind Games, 310 in Toronto, just over at Ticketmaster.ca. Always a lot of fun, that is. But it's a hot ticket for TFC and Inter Miami this weekend. Going to be fantastic. This is coming up tomorrow, 1 o'clock at BMO Field. And I was curious about why, you know, why is this such a big ticket? Why is it a hot ticket? What's the big deal with Inter Miami? Then I discovered that they have a superstar on their team. They have this gentleman, Lionel Messi, who is from Argentina. And a lot of people are saying that he's one of the best players in the world. And I'm just watching the highlight reel. It's just unbelievable.
1: It's extraordinary. It's exquisite. It's enthralling.
0: So we'll see how it goes tomorrow at BMO. Who's gonna stop? What will it take to stop Inter Miami tomorrow, TFC? Good luck. Seven Nation Army. It's Dave McMurray here at Jazz FM 91.

0: That is Sam Barsh here on Jazz FM 91. Wake up and smile. Wake up with Heather Bambrick. Wake up and brush your teeth. And a shout out if you wear a retainer at this juncture in your life. I had braces on a personal note. I had braces not too long ago and still wear a retainer. It's a lot of fun. Railroad tracks, anyone. There's a treat.
1: Exactly.
0: Hey, it's 3:20 in Toronto. Happy Friday. What's happening with you? All set for the weekend? Kind of a raw deal for people living in Leslieville, as I understand it. There's something stinky down there, and apparently it's coming from the Ashbridges Bay wastewater treatment plant nearby. This thing sits on the shore, obviously, south of Leslieville, and sort of processes the wastewater of over 1 million people who live in the city of Toronto. But it was later determined that the smell was actually coming from Scotiabank Arena as a result of yet another terrible MLSE hire. Did you hear about that?
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14: It had

Toronto bassist Jesse Diaci on Jazz FM 91. And that is If That's What Ifs. How does it go? That's it. Thank you. I can't see anything anymore. It's out of sight. And I wonder if people like that gentleman ever get the blisters on their fingers with all that plucking around. I'm curious about that. At 3:42 in Toronto and a beautiful day, it is sunny and 12 degrees downtown Toronto. A programming note that Tuesday of next week, Heather Bambrick will have on the radio program, Wake Up with Heather Bambrick. A couple of exciting guests, including Michael Okapinti and Elizabeth Shepherd, who will be in to talk about the release of their exciting new record called Sunshine in My Bones. New album is out on the 15th of May, and there's a really cool release party, CD release party at Hughes Room on the 23rd of May. And Heather and her special guests will be talking all about that Tuesday in the 9 o'clock hour next week here on Jazz FM 91. Heather is here now with a track that's Falling in Love here at Jazz FM 91. Fall.

0: Music from the Heart and Roisin Wright here at Canada's Jazz Station, Jazz FM 91 at 3:52 in Toronto. Beautiful day, gorgeous day, lovely 12 degrees downtown Toronto. A very exciting round of congratulations in order for everybody involved with the expansion Toronto Tempo, as tonight the NBA, WNBA expansion team Toronto Tempo kicks off its first ever regular season at the Coca-Cola Coliseum downtown. The Washington Mystic visiting. Tip-off is 7:30 for the sold-out affair, so have a great time if you're going down to that tonight. That's really cool. We've got some really, really interesting professional women's sports here in Toronto of late, and it's all going in the right direction. So great. Nice night to be indoors. Clear in 5 overnight tonight, weatherman says. Mix of sun and cloud tomorrow. Kind of an unsettled Saturday, with Sunday being sort of the better day. Sun and cloud tomorrow, chance of showers, maybe a thunderstorm on Saturday afternoon, and a high of 15 degrees. And Sunday, sun cloud mix and 14. We're sitting at 12 downtown right now at Jazz FM 91.
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0: A nice little vocal performance right there from Jameson Ross on Jazz FM 91 and Sack Full of Dreams. At 4:04 on a Friday afternoon, I'm Jeff. This is Afternoon Drive. We're going down to Tom's place at 190 Baldwin, checking in with the man. It's Tommy Mihalik. Hello there, sir.
1: It's so good to be on the radio with you, and just right before Mother's Day, my mom played a huge role in our business. She came in every single day, and she worked and worked and worked. I had a customer that came into my store not long ago and said to me, Tom, when I came into your store and your mother saw me try on clothing, she always said to me, it looks good on you, and I put something on that she didn't like, she would say, it doesn't look good on you. And she encouraged me to buy clothing, and I was thankful for that. And some of her choices that she made were excellent. My mom passed away, but she didn't pass away, because my mom is here in the store with us every single day in spirits. I think of my mom constantly. My sister works with me. We always talk about our mother. And we're very lucky to have a mother like my mom was. I want all of you to go on and buy some flowers for your mom Sunday. Give her a big kiss and a hug. And after that, buy some clothing. She'll be happy to see you in new clothing. All of our mothers wanted us to wear nice clothing. Joe Gagliardi, who's with me forever, bought a new sport jacket for me not long ago, and her mom had her eye fixed. I think she's 92 years old, and she said to her son, it's a fabulous sport jacket.
2: Did you get it from Tom?
1: And she asked, did you get it from Tom? And Joe said yes. So make your mom happy, give her a hug, buy her some flowers, and thank God for the mothers that we have. Thank you, guys. Have a great day.
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0: Andrew Scott Quartet here on Jazz FM 91. Blues for Sonny. Whatever happened to Andrew Scott? And whatever happened to his grandfather, Randolph? Not sure about that. Happy 420 in Toronto, Friday afternoon. It is May the 8th. Great to have you here. Thank you. You're getting organized for Mother's Day coming up. Brian Snelson will be talking about that, no doubt, when we confer at 4:40 for the market report. Following that, later in the program, we've got tickets for Alex Bird and the Jazz Mavericks happening at the Redwood Theater on May 17th. Tickets to award our final giveaway in this week-long giveaway of ducats for that particular performance. Very exciting coming up. And in the 5 o'clock hour, also, Ronnie Littlejohn pops by with Friday's fresh track. Hope you can hang for a while.
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0: Brian, Christmas 1994, I was gifted a lovely book, a dictionary, and I would like to read the inscription to you, if I may.
2: Please do.
0: Dear Jeff, words have power as they communicate our thoughts to others. They show confidence and courage of conviction. They can win an argument, express ideas, and sway a decision. They can inspire and illuminate, and they can comfort and support. They are all here, and when mastered, can give you a powerful edge over others. You can do it. Love and eloquence, Mum.
2: That's a lovely inscription.
0: And I share this with you, Brian, ahead of Mother's Day, as I treasure that that book and the sentiment. And after 14 years, of course, still very much miss my mother, who was ever so eloquent and British, and wanted to share that with you and the good listenership today.
2: No, I'm glad you did. Thank you for sharing that. That is a really lovely inscription, and I agree with everything she wrote there about the power of words.
0: What is happening with your mother? Is your mother still with us? Your mother is...
2: Yes.
0: She
2: yes.
0: is? Oh, wow. She's
2: Betty
0: still with
2: Snelson,
0: us.
2: Betty Snelson walks among us.
0: Wow. And
2: slowly. She's got arthritic knees, but she
0: slowly.
2: Walks
0: slowly. She walks slowly, and she carries a big stick.
2: She does, yes. As a matter of fact, she does. She will be taking in the Jazz Rangers' very special Mother's Day edition of the Port Credit Legion performance this Sunday, because nothing says you care about your mother than an afternoon at the Legion.
0: Yes, quaffing back cheap draft. It's
2: not cheap, reasonably priced.
0: Okay, reasonably priced. Okay, thank you. Well, that's really cool, Brian.
2: It's a classy place, and I'm spelling classy with a K.
0: Okay, no, it sounds like a wonderful way to spend Mother's Day. I hope you
2: what's on your agenda?
0: Enjoy the time with your mother. So, Stephen Bulger Gallery on Saturday, a very interesting exhibition by someone by the name of Spring Hurlbut, talking about ashes, cremains, if you will. We'll do that on Saturday. And, of course, I guess be with the kids and stuff on Sunday for a little celebration for Mother's Day. So that's about it. Yeah, nothing too crazy. It's going to be nuts with the Parkway closed tomorrow. And lots of sporting events on this weekend, too, with the Toronto.
2: Temple make their debut tonight.
0: That's going to be great, down at Coca-Cola Coliseum. Mm-hmm. You've got TFC. That's tomorrow.
2: Yes.
0: And
2: Barack Obama is speaking in Toronto tonight.
0: That's right. I'm sure he's listening right now, so shout out, Barack.
2: Well, he does have very good taste in music.
0: True.
2: I fondly recall his playlist. And tonight, I'm going to hear Fran Lebowitz speak at Roy Thompson Hall. I saw her 2 years ago in New York. She was fantastic. I'm very much looking forward to hearing what she has to say about the state of the world tonight.
0: Oh, yeah. She's very intellectual, isn't she?
2: Yeah, there's somebody, you know, hearkening back to you, the inscription in the dictionary that your mother gifted to you. There is someone with a gift for using the English language the way it was meant to be used. Fran Lebowitz is a master storyteller, and she has a full command of the English language, I believe.
0: I like that, yes. I like somebody who's that literate, and it's a pleasure to listen to someone who has that kind of command of the language, as you say, Brian.
2: Yes. A very keen mind.
0: Much like yourself, Brian.
2: Oh, really? You're very kind. And enjoy the Bulger Gallery. That's on College, isn't it?
0: That is on Dundas.
2: Dundas. Okay. I can picture it. I just couldn't picture where it was.
0: Dundas out Dovercourt way, I think. North
2: and
0: side.
2: I know you've been to a few shows there and have come away impressed every single time.
0: Yeah, it's neat to hang out with people. And I like going down and people watching. People show up. What are they wearing? What are they talking about? What are they looking at the pictures? And all this is very abstract sometimes, Brian. So it's sort of interesting to sort of step back and just take it all in.
2: I'm interested to hear your comments on Monday, because the idea of a photographic exhibit that incorporates people's cremated remains, I'm not sure how you do that, and I look forward to hearing all the details from you on Monday.
0: Thank you. We scattered my mother's ashes on the Scarborough Bluffs, and this woman is displaying them on the walls of a gallery, so it's all very different. We'll compare notes on Monday. In the interim, Brian, let's wish you a good weekend and get to the market report then for today, the 8th of May. How did the week wrap up for us?
2: Good way to wrap up the week. Good afternoon, everyone. Canada's unemployment rate, a little storm cloud here on the horizon that we'll talk about, and then we'll get to the good news. Good afternoon once again. Canada's unemployment rate rose to a six-month high in April, 6.9%, according to monthly employment report numbers published this morning by Stats Canada. Expectations had been for the unemployment rate to hold steady at 6.7%. The Bank of Canada said in its monetary policy report, which was released a few weeks ago, that indicators such as the unemployment rate suggest slack in the Canadian labor market, though the number of layoffs thus far this year have continued to hover at numbers lower than expected. The majority of Bay Street economists this afternoon expect the central bank to keep the bank rate unchanged for the remainder of 2026. U.S. employment report figures released this morning showed that wages for American workers grew at a slower pace than expected last month, though overall, the U.S. employment market demonstrated strength, and that dampened expectations among investors for the Fed to cut borrowing costs in the United States anytime soon. Markets rose today with the NASDAQ and the S&P 500 climbing to even higher record-setting levels. Optimism that the U.S. economy remains largely unharmed by the effects of the war in Iran were a catalyst, as was positive corporate earnings reports and earnings guidance from a long list of companies throughout the week. A revival of the AI trade drove an 11% rise in an index of chip makers since the beginning of this week, and it finished with a flurry as the NASDAQ was the best performer by far, where, again, a lot of those big chip makers reside, NASDAQ being the best performer by far for the week and for the day. Here in Toronto, the materials sector was the star performer as prices for metals improved. At the closing bell, the Dow Jones Industrial Average was mostly flat, up by just 12 points to close at 49,609. The S&P 500 gained 0.8%, or 61 points. The NASDAQ rose by 1.7%, or 440 points. Here in Toronto, the TSX Composite gained 0.2%, a rise of 221 points to end the day at 34,077. That's the market report. 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

0: Shirley Horn, Canada's Jazz Station, Jazz FM 91, just found out about love from the back pages of that magazine. Shirley, shouting out my neighbor Bill and all Habs fans. Bill often walks around the neighborhood wearing his Habs jacket year-round. Saw him at the bus stop this morning, giving a big thumbs up, pointing at his jacket, so... NHL Stanley Cup Playoffs, Eastern Conference Semifinal Game 2. Buffalo Sabres hosting the Montreal Canadiens tonight. Buffalo leads the series 1-0. That'll be good. That'll be good to see. Who are you taking in that contest, I wonder? NHL Stanley Cup Playoffs. Lots of hockey, lots of baseball, lots of soccer and basketball. It's all happening here in Toronto and in Vyrnes. We've got tickets, our final pair of tickets to give away. Talking about Alex Bird, the Jazz Mavericks, checking into the Redwood Theater on the 17th of May. Tickets there will warm before 6 and John Devinish with Dinner Jazz. But coming up next, our next set of music is Friday's Fresh Track, and Ronnie Littlejohn has that coming up soon.
1: 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Longa McQuaid, where the music begins.
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2: Hey, this is Ronnie Littlejohn from the Gumbo Kitchen, Friday nights, 9 until 1 a.m. with this week's Friday Fresh Track. The New Orleans Jazz Festival just wrapped up, so I thought I'd play some new music from the land of slot machines, red beans, and voodoo queens. I've got some stuff here from a cat by the name of Papa Molly. I have been waiting years for this. One of the joys I get from the Gumbo Kitchen is discovering new music from the swamplands, and Papa Molly is a gem. Not very well known up in these parts, but down in Louisiana, he's becoming a bit of a legend. He's got a brand new album coming out called This World Is Not Our Own on Upper Nine Records. This is Papa Molly on guitar and vocals with Margie Perez from New Orleans on backup vocals. A new song that I am so excited for you to hear. It is got greasy, gree-gree all over it. It's called Follow Me, Said She. If you have headphones, I would put them on right now. It's this week's Friday Fresh Track on Jazz FM 91.

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0: Recorded August 1st, 1939 at the RCA Victor Studios, Studio 2 at 155 East 24th Street in New York City. Glenn Miller, of course, and the classic In the Mood that was recorded for RCA's Bluebird label. Not to be confused with the Bluebird school buses. It's 5:18 in Toronto. I'm Jeff. John Devinish is here at 6 o'clock tonight with the very popular Dinner Jazz radio program. Right now, though, on the text line, let's go to the text, shall we, at 877-879-5400. We have tickets to Alex Bird and the Jazz Mavericks. Very exciting show coming up. Ewan Farncombe on piano, Alex on vocals, the boys and girls in the band. May 17th, Redwood Theater out there in the East End, where all the cool Indian restaurants are in Toronto. Little India. And let's go to the phone. And you'll put your first name and your last name and Bluebird in the text, in the body of the text. If you don't, you're not going to win. So there's that. Good luck. Text now to win from Jazz FM 91. Greg Burrows, Kurt Elling, Irene Rieg, it's all coming up here at Jazz FM 91.
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1: John, is that you?
0: Yes.
1: It's Jeff Chalmers over here at Jazz FM 91. How are you, man?
0: I'm good, Jeff. How are you?
1: Very well, sir. Thanks for texting in. Thanks for entering our contest, and thanks for listening to the radio show.
0: You're welcome.
1: Yeah, cool, man. What are you doing today? What do we find you doing today, John?
0: I'm just coming home. I took my mother out to an early Mother's Day lunch, given the traffic joy that the city's going to be on the weekend. She's in the West End, and I'm in the East End, so it's used to be a simpler commute, but not anymore.
1: Well, these aren't the simple times of yesteryear, John. But I'm glad you're with your mother, and I hear the traffic in the background. I hope you enjoy. To you from Jazz FM 91, Alex Bird, the Jazz Mavericks, May 17th, a Sunday at the Redwood Theater in Toronto.
0: Wonderful. Thank you so much.

0: Shout'em Aunt Tilly and happy Mother's Day to boot. It's New York City-based drummer Greg Burrow on Jazz FM 91, and according to his Instagram, he lives in the Bronx. I wonder what someone like Greg Burrow would be doing on a Friday night, if not playing, perhaps, I don't know, lying on his couch, playing with his phone. Sounds appropriate. Practicing his paradiddles, who knows. Hey, I want to take a second to acknowledge all of the good listenership who grabbed their phones and texted to win this week on the radio show. If you did not win, please know that your effort is appreciated. Congrats to all our winners. More to come. Thank you. Excellent. All right, 5:47 now, and John Devedish standing by with Dinner Jazz. We have a new forecast here from Environment Canada. It's not bad. Unsettled tomorrow, better Sunday for Mother's Day. Tonight, partly cloudy, but cooler. Risk of frost now, says the weatherman. Low 3 degrees. Tomorrow, mainly cloudy. Chance of showers, maybe a thunderstorm in the afternoon. A little windy and 17. A little cooler by the lake. In other words, freezing at BMO Field for the big Miami-Toronto TFC game tomorrow afternoon. Cloudy tomorrow night. Showers, thunderstorms, then clearing and 3 with frost Saturday night into Sunday, and Mother's Day sun cloud mix of 14. 12 degrees downtown right now.
1: No way. 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
0: Love our listeners here at Jazz FM 91 and those who make donations for the cause as well. Shouting out the good donorship, if you will, on a Friday night, Amy Murray. Amy Murray is in Toronto. Amy, thank you very much for your thoughtfulness, as well as Rick Schwartz is in Oakville. Rick, thank you very much for your consideration as well. We really appreciate your going to bat for us with your funds, which can be done also through the website at jazz.fm. A boy's best friend is his mother. That was according to Norman Bates anyway. And I want to wish you a happy Mother's Day, should you be a mom. We love you and appreciate you. And please don't squeeze the Charmin, but squeeze me. It's Dinah Washington here with John Devenish and Dinner Jazz coming up next at Jazz FM 91. Have a great weekend.

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getting us nicely into this Friday evening's edition of Dinner Jazz from Jazz FM 91. Some beautiful tracks and music we just heard from Nina Simone with My Baby Just Cares For Me. Music from Simone's debut recording done back in 1957. We heard Little Girl Blue Jazz as played in an exclusive side street club. That's music by Walter Donaldson and Gus Kahn, the band including Jimmy Bond on bass and Albert Heath. Now, the first track of this evening's Dinner Jazz show, that was Gary Burton on Vibes with In Your Quiet Place, music from an album called Common Ground. Burton leading with Julian Lodge, Scott Cawley, and Antonio Sanchez. I'm John Devenish, and with those two tracks of music, here we are now in a Friday evening's edition of the show. So good to get to Friday, huh? It's good to have you here. I hope you had a good day. I have all kinds of great Dinner Jazz music ahead for you with Friday Attitude. I know that it's not necessarily the end of schedule for everybody a Friday, but Friday Attitude, as I say each week, is welcome here. Lots of good highlights ahead in this first hour. We're going to hear from D.D. Jackson in the hour. Jim Hall's in here as well, and Jose James with Jeff Neve right now. This is Cyrus Chestnut, going to hear the keyboards player from a recording called Cyrus Plays Elvis. The band includes Dezron Douglas, Neil Smith, and Mark Gross. This is a tune that was originally on the signature album of the film Blue Hawaii of 1961 that starred Elvis Presley. From Jazz FM 91, this is Can't Help Falling in Love with You.

0: You've been listening to the piano player D.D. Jackson here on Dinner Jazz from Jazz FM 91 Music from his recording called Sigame. The tune was Summer. The players including Ogano Okegwo, Daphnis Prieto, and violinist Christian Howes. This album title translates as Follow Me from Spanish. Music making before that, was Cyrus Chestnut playing keyboards with Can't Help Falling in Love with You. Music from Cyrus plays Elvis and the band including Neil Smith, Mark Gross, and Desron Douglas. We're going to take a short break here on Dinner Jazz. We'll step back for just a couple of moments. When we come back from that, we'll be listening to Jim Hall as it recorded in 1993. It's going to be music from the recording called Something Special, and it features Hall with bass player Steve LaSpina and Larry Goldings at the piano. The tune that's coming up is Somewhere, but first, won't you please listen to these.
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That's Jim Hall, along with bass player Steve LaSpina and Larry Goldings, who was at the piano here on Dinner Jazz, with Somewhere, that coming from the album they recorded in 1993 called Something Special. I have Jose James for you, accompanied by Jeff Neve now. This is from a recording called For All We Know. Describing the essence of the recording, James has said this: it is about capturing the moment. James is a native of Minneapolis, and Neve is from Belgium. Let's listen to the two of them now. From Jazz FM 91, this is Autumn in New York.

That's the vocalist Jose James and the piano player Jeff Neve with Autumn in New York. Heard them with For All We Know. Jose James, the vocalist, talked about the album and described it as being about capturing the moment. Now, James is a native of Minneapolis. Neve is from Belgium. The two of them coming together for Autumn in New York. I like it. We're going to listen to Ron Blake now as we continue with Dinner Jazz. Listen to the sax player from a recording called Lest We Forget. This is some music by J.J. Johnson, and it features Blake with Christian McBride, Greg Hutchinson, David Gilmour, Joey DeFrancesco, and Rashawn Ross. 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

0: Jazz FM 91, that's Duke Ellington and his orchestra with The Good Life, that track coming from Ellington 66. In before that, we heard from Oscar Peterson with Blues of the Prairies, that from Canadiana Suite, as the music of this iconic recording crosses Canada. You have to listen to this thing, man. It lends each region its own musical signature. The listener cannot help but romanticize the spirit of the country. Canadiana Suite was recorded in 1964, features Oscar Peterson with Ed Thigpen and Ray Brown. Blues of the Prairies, man, I love it. And in before that, starting things off in the set, it was Ron Blake with Christian McBride, Greg Hutchinson, David Gilmour, Joey DeFrancesco, and Rashawn Ross, with music by J.J. Johnson from Lest We Forget We Heard Lament. 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We'll take a short break right here, and Dinner Jazz continues right after this.
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The tune Sentimental Journey has opened up this middle hour of this Friday evening's edition of Dinner Jazz from Jazz FM 91. We heard Nellie McKay with that. Music from Nellie McKay's recording called Normal as a Blueberry Pie, a tribute to Doris Day. The album is of songs sung by Doris Day, and that tune was by Brown, Green, and Homer. The tune was originally sung by Doris Day in 1944 with Les Brown and his band of renown. The tune, coming to popularity near the end of World War II, became a homecoming theme for returning soldiers. I'm John Devenish, and with that track of music, it's the middle hour of this evening's Dinner Jazz program. So good to be here with you. Hope you're enjoying the music. Dinner Jazz goes through until 9 o'clock. Stick around with me. Some nice highlights coming up in this middle hour. We're going to hear from Horace Silver in this hour. Also some Coleman Hawkins, some David Sanborn with Bob James. Right now, though, this is Joe Beck, guitarist, with some music from an album called Just Friends. Joe's along with Danny Gottlieb and Mark Egan. Good friends to have, man. From Jazz FM 91, this is Prelude to a Kiss.

0: the great piano player Horace Silver here on Dinner Jazz from Jazz FM 91 with Senior Blues, music from Six Pieces of Silver, that recorded back in 1956 with Hank Mobley, Doug Watkins, Donald Byrd, and Louis Hayes. Music making in before that, that was guitarist Joe Beck from the album Just Friends. Beck with Danny Gottlieb and Mark Egan with Prelude to a Kiss. We're going to take a short break here on Dinner Jazz. We'll step back for just a couple of moments. When we come back from that, you'll be listening to some music recorded back in 1961 by Coleman Hawkins. It's going to be a track from The Hawk Relaxes, a tune by DeLange and Hudson and Mills. The band has Hawkins with Ron L. Bright at the piano, Ron Carter, Kenny Burrell, and Andrew Cyrille. The tune that's just ahead is Moonglow, and that's next. First these.
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coming out of 1961. That's Coleman Hawkins here on Dinner Jazz. Music from The Hawk Relaxes. The tune was Moonglow, music by DeLange, Hudson, and Mills. The band has Hawkins with Ron L. Bright, Ron Carter, Kenny Burrell, and Andrew Cyril. Here are David Sanborn and Bob James paired together now. They're along with Steve Gadd on this track. This is music from a recording that is called Quartet Humane from Jazz FM 91. Here's Jean-Vivre.

Man, that is a beautiful tune by Irving Berlin. Shannon Butcher here on Dinner Jazz from Jazz FM 91 with What'll I Do? That's from Shannon's album called Little Hearts. Players including Michael Shand, who was at the piano and keys, Ross McIntyre, Rob Pilch, Mark McLean, and Michael Davidson. Now, the music in before that, there was David Sanborn and Bob James featured together along with Steve Gadd on the track. Music from an album called Quartet Humaine. We heard them with Genevieve. Let's go back in time now to the year 1960. That's the year that the Gene Ammons recording Boss Tenor was put together. We're going to hear some music by Norman Gimbel and Eddie Hayward. This is Ammons with Tommy Flanagan, Doug Watkins, Art Taylor, and Ray Barreto from Jazz FM 91. Here's Canadian Sunset.

0: Jazz FM 91 with the piano player Richard Whiteman and One Morning in May. That's from the album Solo Piano. Music by Hoagie Carmichael and Mitchell Parrish. Whiteman is dually musical as both a piano player and a bassist. Now, in before Richard, we were listening to Gene Ammons out of 1960. Heard Canadian Sunset. That was from the album called Boss Tenor. It was a tune by Norman Gimbel and Eddie Hayward. It was Ammons with Tommy Flanagan, Doug Watkins, Ray Barreto, and Art Taylor. 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We'll take a short break right here, and Dinner Jazz continues right after this.
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getting us into the last hour of tonight's Dinner Jazz show. Dinner Jazz programs all this week. We just heard from Roger Davidson with Tristezas do Amor, music from an album called Bom Dia. Davidson at the piano with Paulo Braga, and David Fink, album guest, is Marivaldo dos Santos. I'm John Devenish, and with that track of music, here we go. We're in the last hour of the show now. So good to be here with you. Hope you're enjoying the music on Dinner Jazz. This program goes through until 9, so there's a lot of music ahead for you. Some nice highlights in this last hour, too. John Scofield is coming up in the hour. Stefan Grappelli's in here. Also some Fraser McPherson. But right now, let's go back to the year 1958. That's the year that this Johnny Hodges album called Blues a Plenty was put together. And we're going to hear a tune by Ellington and Russell. This is Hodges with Roy Eldridge, Vic Dickinson, Ben Webster, Billy Strayhorn at the piano, Jimmy Wood, and Sam Woodyard from Jazz FM 91. This is I Didn't Know About You.